0: Research shows, on average, car accident victims with a lawyer get over 3 times more money than those without one. Better off with Booha.
1: Countdown, top 5 songs with food in it. Who's this?
2: This is Joyce.
1: Where are you from?
2: Philip, Washington.
1: Okay, Joyce, I need to know, what are you craving right now?
2: Izzy, I want some cake.
1: Oh, okay. What flavor are we talking?
2: Chocolate cake.
1: Ooh, okay, well, I'll be over in Puyallup tonight so we can get some cake.
2: Song number 4.
1: Cake by the Ocean. Number 4. Oh.

0: Getting so hungry.
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1: 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I want some sugar right now.
0: I could go for some sugar right now, too.
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0: 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Yes, I am, and I'm proud of it. I won't lie.
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0: Izzy Top 5 at 5. Top 5 songs with food in it. All my guest DJs are starving, I guess. Or at least that's what they're telling me. Who's this?
3: Ismail. I kind of go by Izzy as well.
0: Dang, okay. My twin is on the phone right now. Where are you from?
3: Piala.
0: Yeah, okay. What's up?
3: Izzy, I'm craving some sugar.
0: It sounds like we're all craving sugar. But I DoorDashed a pizza over the weekend, and I probably need to stick to an apple.
3: Maybe.
0: All right, let's get it going.
3: 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Try the XCX.
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0: now. Somehow I still remember the TikTok dance of that song. Charlie XCX, Apple on Izzy's Top 5 at 5.
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0: 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Top 5 songs with food in it. And this is really what I've been craving the whole time.
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0: Moving 92.5, Seattle's number one hit music station. It's Izzy. Who's this?
1: Kaylin.
0: Where are you from?
1: I'm from Renton.
0: Okay, so over the weekend, I went to go see a Halloween movie.
1: How was it?
0: It was great, but I'm trying to get in the mood, and I'm working on my Halloween movie list. What's your favorite Halloween movie? I need recommendations.
1: I gotta say, I'm not the biggest movie person, but I love Coraline.
0: Okay, I'm gonna get a lot of hate for this, but I've never seen Coraline. I know, I've never seen Coraline.
1: Izzy, how the hell...

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14: 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Partly sunny, today's high 68. Partly cloudy this evening, low 53.

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those kids were crazy. The student sections were intense. Even the parents were going crazy. There's a video on my Insta, at Izzy on the air, I-Z-Z-Y on the air. 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
21: 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Partly sunny, today's high 68. Partly cloudy this evening, low 53.
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0: 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Who's this?
1: Hey, bro.
0: Where are you from?
1: I'm from Auburn.
0: I'm doing a poll. What is your favorite Halloween movie?
1: Chainsaw Massacre.
0: The Chainsaw Massacre.
1: Yeah.
0: Okay. Oh, I need to ask you something important, bro.
1: What's up?
0: Do you own any chainsaws?
1: Of course I do.
0: Oh, no. Everybody stay away from Pedro. His favorite movie.

Seattle's number one hit music station, Moving 92.5. It's your man Izzy on the radio. And can we take a second to talk about the Seahawks win yesterday? 30-23.

Seattle, apparently they are letting me do this again. What's up? It's Jose from Brooke and Jeffrey in the morning, and I'm talking about the fourth annual Jose and Friends comedy show. Yay! That's happening this Wednesday at Club Galaxy at Muckleshoot Casino Resort. It's a free show courtesy of Movin' 925. Doors open at 6:30, so be there when they open to get a seat. Now, I'm bringing some of the funniest people that I know. I'm talking Ashton Buell, Narin Van.

0: absolutely no guarantee that I'm going to behave myself, though. 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
17: 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Partly sunny, today's high 68, partly cloudy this evening, low 53.
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0: Seattle's number one hit music station, moving 92.5. It's Izzy. What's up with you?
1: I'm just getting off of work.
0: Where's work?
1: On the waterfront. It's really nice.
0: Whoa, waterfront?
1: Yeah.
0: Wow, okay, so you like have the best view all day.
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0: 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We're seeing Malcolm Todd at the Paramount Thursday, October 15th, and we're doing it VIP style. 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
16: 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Partly sunny, today's high 68. Partly cloudy this evening, low 53.
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I'm Ashley Z. Dude, I have had a couple of stupid moments today, like dumb. But you know what we're doing? Above all else, we're giving ourselves grace, doing our best. New York.

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Right now, raise your hand if you want to tell your story. 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
22: 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Partly sunny, today's high 68. Partly cloudy this evening, low 53.
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Let's move at 92.5. We have daylight savings time coming soon. Oh, I'm kind of excited. I really want to change the clocks back. And if they're going to do away with daylight savings time, it should be at this time of year. Yeah.

Seattle, apparently, they are letting me do this again. What's up? It's Jose from Brooke and Jeffrey in the morning, and I'm talking about the fourth annual Jose and Friends comedy show. Yay! That's happening this Wednesday at Club Galaxy at Muckleshoot Casino Resort. It's a free show, courtesy of Movin' 925. Doors open at 6:30, so be there when they open to get a seat. Now, I'm bringing some of the funniest people that I know. I'm talking Ashton Buell, Narin

0: absolutely no guarantee that I'm going to behave myself, though. Come laugh with me and my friends at the free 4th Annual Jose and Friends Comedy Show, October 7th at Club Galaxy at Muckleshoot Casino Resort with Movin' at 2.5.
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The song has been stuck in my head. Just the part. 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

Move at 92.5. I'm Ashley Z. My ice maker at home is not making ice. 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He's

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Move at 92.5. I'm Ashley Z. We've got a recall on a ton of Gatorade bottles because it contains a food dye coloring that the FDA is like, we don't know about that. It's yellow, number 5 and 6, which is in the orange and the yellow Gatorades. Now we have to worry about red and yellow.

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I'm Ashley Z. I've got a friend who loves this song, specifically how it sounds on the radio. He's like, I love how that one sounds on the air. I'm like, oh yeah? No pun intended, bruh.

0: and you could be my plus one. We're seeing Malcolm Todd at the Paramount Thursday, October 15th, and we're doing it VIP style. 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

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Malcolm Todd's sister is actually Audrey Hobart, the girl who sings Sue Me. And I'm like, really? Okay, I never saw that coming. It's moving 92.5, all four siblings being in the same industry, though. I can't.

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Sunday, November 1st is when we're setting the clocks back an hour. They're like, it's at 2 a.m., so you gained another hour of sleep. I'm like, what if I gain another hour of whatever I'm doing when I'm awake at 2 a.m.? New York.

Ariana Grande, she's had enough breakups and, like, new relationships for me to wonder if she's really good at just, like, being like, okay, bye, cutting it off and going on to the next one, because that is a skill I want to learn. This heartbreak stuff is for the...

Let's move at 92.5. We never got much detail on whether the kid Leroy and Tate McRae were actually back together, but whatever. I mean, you know, we're only going to get so much. That's okay.

Seattle, apparently they are letting me do this again. What's up? It's Jose from Brick and Jeffrey in the Morning, and I'm talking about the 4th annual Jose and Friends comedy show. Yay! That's happening this Wednesday at Club Galaxy at Muckleshoot Casino Resort. It's a free show courtesy of Movin' 925. Doors open at 6:30, so be there when they open to get a seat. Now, I'm bringing some of the funniest people that I know. I'm talking Ashton Buell, Narin

0: absolutely no guarantee that I'm going to behave myself, though. Come laugh with me and my friends at the free 4th Annual Jose and Friends Comedy Show, October 7th at Club Galaxy at Muckleshoot Casino Resort with Movin' at 2.5.
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If you're the type who's had to work really, really hard for every single dollar you have, Zara Larson is the same way. She's like, dude, I have performed in every parking lot you could imagine. 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

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The word loser, it's a harsh one. So the fact that this song is called Loser, I like that it kind of like, it like takes the sting away of the word as an insult.

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Moving 92.5. I'm Ashley Z. Oh my God, I'm going to choke. No. I'm eating a dark chocolate covered cherry, and it's really, really tart, but I'm like, there's a lot of added sugar in this. Oh my God. 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But wow, I almost choked on it. Dark chocolate is supposed to be somewhat healthy. 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

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You know Brooke and Jeffrey in the morning, right, Jose? He's a comedian, and he's pretty good. I have details on how you can support. People love supporting Jose. I don't even need to sell it. Just, like, keep listening after this song.

0: Seattle. Apparently, they are letting me do this again. What's up? It's Jose from Brooke and Jeffrey in the Morning, and I'm talking about the fourth annual Jose and Friends comedy show. Yay! That's happening this Wednesday at Club Galaxy at Muckleshoot Casino Resort. It's a free show courtesy of Movin' 925. Doors open at 6:30, so be there when they open to get a seat. Now, I'm bringing some of the funniest people that I know. I'm talking Ashton Buell, Narin Van, and my boy, Kermit Apio, your headliner. It is one night, one stage, four comedians, and I will be hosting the whole thing. Absolutely no guarantee that I'm going to behave myself, though. Come laugh with me and my friends at the free fourth annual Jose and Friends comedy show, October 7th at Club Galaxy at Muckleshoot Casino Resort with Movin' 92.5.
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Tyla, remember her song Water? She won a Grammy for that. I'm like, girl, you got a Grammy really, really early in that career.

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0: weekend, and you could be my plus one. We're seeing Malcolm Todd at the Paramount Thursday, October 15th, and we're doing it VIP style. Before the show, we'll get a Q&A with Malcolm, an exclusive acoustic performance, early entry, and you'll score VIP merch. 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

Seattle. Apparently, they are letting me do this again. What's up? It's Jose from Brick and Jeffrey in the Morning, and I'm talking about the 4th annual Jose and Friends Comedy Show. Yay! That's happening this Wednesday at Club

0: absolutely no guarantee that I'm going to behave myself, though. Come laugh with me and my friends at the free 4th Annual Jose and Friends Comedy Show, October 7th at Club Galaxy at Muckleshoot Casino Resort with Movin' 92.5.
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0: weekend, and you could be my plus one. We're seeing Malcolm Todd at the Paramount Thursday, October 15th, and we're doing it VIP style. 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

Seattle, apparently they are letting me do this again. What's up? It's Jose from Brooke and Jeffrey in the Morning, and I'm talking about the 4th annual Jose and Friends comedy show. Yay! That's happening this Wednesday at Club Galaxy at Muckleshoot Casino Resort. 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Now, I'm bringing some of the funniest people that I know. I'm talking Ashton Buell, Narin Van,

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8: 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Mostly sunny, today's high 67, cloudy through the evening, overnight low 51.
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2: A week ago, we had a listener email the show about a problematic house guest.
3: Oh, yeah.
2: A friend from college named Rick, who asked one time, because he was in town, could he stop by and stay with her?
4: Yeah, he's traveling for work, just needed a spot to crash.
2: Exactly, wow. And she's married, and went and asked her husband about it. They both agreed, sure, he could stay a bit. But one day turned into 3 days. And then he left and came back the next weekend. And then another weekend. And another. That's why she came to us asking, how do I tell this good friend politely, hey, I need my space.
5: Overstayed your welcome.
2: Stop coming over. And during the Awkward Tuesday call from last week, when he didn't know that we were listening in, Rick admitted something. So let's listen.
6: When I started staying with you, I was gainfully employed, but I am not anymore. I haven't had a job in about 3 weeks now. I got laid off. And I don't really want my fiance to find out about it. So I've been just kind of waiting until we're married, which is going to happen in 59 days. If you could maybe help me out a little bit, you'd be really doing me a solid.
4: I love that he was like, yeah, once I trap her with marriage, she can't go anywhere when she finds out.
2: That's the truth. But yeah, it was definitely a much bigger deal than we originally thought.
4: For sure.
2: And by the end, we told Rick, the house guest, hey, maybe you shouldn't lie to your fiance all the way up to your wedding.
4: Yeah.
2: It might be better to tell her the truth in an awkward call with us. And we'll help you.
4: You would hope that your partner is understanding and sympathetic and helps you through a time like that.
7: Yeah, because it was her parents he's scared about too, remember?
2: Well, Rick agreed, and that's why he is back with us this morning. Rick, we're really glad we could have you back on the show. How's the last week been?
6: It's been interesting, but the good news is that Molly and her husband have been really cool, and they let me stay there until the end of the week until I can figure all this stuff out.
4: You haven't even been home to your fiance yet?
2: Well, he's busy traveling for work, Brooke.
4: He doesn't have a job, the conference, Jeff, it's a lie.
6: I've been staying at Molly's for the week.
5: She is an angel. For letting you stay.
4: I feel like that's going to make this bomb bigger.
2: Okay, Brooke, I'm sure that he feels nervous enough as it is. I don't think we need to pile on for you, Rick. How are you feeling?
6: You hit it on the head. I'm nervous. It can be.
2: What's making you the most nervous?
6: Yeah, I didn't really plan for it to get to this point. But the thing I'm really, really nervous about is her parents, because, I mean, to be blunt, they're pretty well off, and they have a certain attitude about me already. I think they might see me as a gold digger. I don't really want to give them that impression.
5: Yeah, but you're so newly unemployed.
4: Exactly, Jose. It's not like you've been out of work for 5 years and not been able and just like
7: borrowing their money for
4: totally.
2: Although that does sound like a pretty sweet life.
6: Yeah. I'm just out of a job right now. It's not going to be forever.
4: Okay.
2: I think that's probably a good thing to include when we get her on the phone and reassure her this is not a permanent situation.
4: Totally. It's something that, I mean, honestly, I've gone through. I think most people have been laid off. It's a hard thing to get through for sure.
2: Yeah. So that is definitely a big weight that's been on your shoulder. Are there any other details about this that we need to know before we give you some advice for it?
4: Did you just yell in the background?
6: I just thought of it. It just hit me. There's probably something else I should tell her, too.
4: What?
2: Is this a new thing?
6: I don't know if it's a new thing, but it's a weird thing. It's from a long time ago. So I had a kid with somebody else a while back.
4: Wait, she doesn't know that you have a child?
6: No, I'm not. Like, it's not part of my life, but it's not something that I'm involved with being a father. You know what I mean?
7: Can we not do that on the phone and save that for your own time?
2: Why has this not come up to your fiance that you have you have a child?
6: Trust me, it's not something I sleep easy about, but it's not entirely up to me. You know, he has a mom that decided she wants her own life with her new husband and the kid. I'm just not a part of that life.
4: Okay.
6: But I do make my payments. I make my payments on time, all the time, which is also not really helping my ongoing financial situation here.
5: You're helping your child.
2: Okay.
4: So. You want to combine this bomb with the unemployment thing?
6: Well, I don't know. That's what I'm asking. Should I tell her all at once?
4: Oh, my God.
2: Wow. Okay. I mean, Brooke, I'm going to leave this one up to you.
4: Yeah. I'm going to tell you, it really reduces the impact of the unemployment. Like, yeah. That doesn't feel so bad.
7: Yeah. It's true.
2: Okay, Brooke, so maybe we should include it? Is that what you're saying?
4: You absolutely have to tell her everything.
5: Yeah. Yeah. Everything. And, dude, and something else if you think of.
4: Honestly, the more minutes and seconds that go by that she doesn't have this information, the worse of a person you are.
7: Yeah.
5: Yeah.
2: Okay, so just to be clear, you guys are saying he does a double dose of bad news on this call.
4: Yeah. You tell her after the wedding, this is what annulment was made for.
5: Oh!
7: Yeah.
5: You can use the double awkward sound effect today.
2: Oh, yes. You know what, Jose? Thankfully, you're focusing on the positive parts of this experience.
5: Yeah, the sound effects.
2: That's why I'm glad that you're here. Yeah. So
5: I can't wait to hear it.
4: I don't know how your engagement makes it out of this.
5: Honestly, yeah,
2: but well, that's why you're going to give the best advice ever, Brooke.
7: Oh my God.
2: When we come back and we tell Rick what he should say to his fiance about where he's been staying for the past few months, his job situation, and his child that is not kind of in his life, but he does make payments on.
4: You make it sound like a used car.
2: Anyway, we're going to do it with your super easy Awkward Tuesday phone call. Rick, how does that sound?
6: Like I'm about to change my mind.
5: Don't do it.
4: You have to do this, Rick.
7: Yeah.
5: Literally.
4: It's the right thing to do.
5: Yes.
2: And we're going to send you payment requests for it, too. So make sure you pay, and we'll do your call right after this. Hold on. I'm just kidding about the pay, by the way.
6: Okay, let's do that.
2: Don't hang up.

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1: It's Awkward Tuesday Phone Call.
2: We're in the middle of a totally fun and exciting Awkward Tuesday phone call.
3: I like that attitude, Jeff.
2: Maybe one of the easier calls that we've ever had to make.
3: Oh, my God.
2: Because we've got a guy named Rick on the phone with us here. And all Rick needs our help doing is telling his fiance that he lost his job recently. And he's been secretly staying with some friends so that her parents won't find out that he's unemployed.
3: Yeah.
2: Because they're judgy people. And that's not cool.
3: And what's the other thing, Jeff?
2: Oh, one more thing. He needs to let his fiance know he has a secret child that he's not really involved in that child's life for the last some odd years, but
3: I think it's all the years.
4: He's never met him.
2: He wouldn't know. He doesn't get to hang out with the kid because the mom doesn't want him in their life, but he has been making payments.
4: Yeah.
2: Like a good biological dad does.
3: You know what? He's what, like 50 days from the wedding now?
5: No, yeah.
3: Like 3 weeks, I think.
2: Rick, did I miss anything? Any details I left out?
3: No, Rick.
6: It sounds pretty awful when you say it like that.
3: Hey, I think you should know that you're actually finally doing the right thing by telling her all this stuff. So this is the first right in hopefully correcting a lot of wrongs.
2: Yes, and you came to us seeking advice, so that's what we're here to give you. Jose, what do you think Rick needs to do here?
4: Well, Brooke kind of mentioned this in part one, but the firing of the job and lying about it doesn't look as bad with this new secret.
3: It's like nothing.
4: That's why, exactly. That's why the order is very crucial here. The order of what he tells her, you have to do kid secret first. You have to tell him about the kid right away. Because then the rest of the stuff is going to be, you know, pebbles compared.
3: She won't even hear it.
6: I completely agree. That's what I was thinking.
4: Wow.
2: Okay. Big bomb first, little bomb second.
3: When everything's destroyed.
2: Nothing's left. Perfect. Yeah. Brooke, what's your advice?
3: You know, honestly, I think you need to tell her why this marriage is so important. You need to lead with that. And then before you even tell her the truth, you need to tell her why you lied. Because I just have a feeling if it's because you're so scared of her parents, she probably feels
2: exactly the way that you do.
3: I mean, she might. I mean, she might have some of those same pressures from her mom and dad. So she may at least go into the truth with some understanding of why you haven't told her everything.
2: And maybe it kind of bonds you together even tighter because now you're both keeping a secret from her parents.
4: Got it.
6: Not a bad spin.
2: That feels good.
3: I don't know that that's the answer, but
4: I'm with you.
3: I think we need to be done with the lies, period.
2: Just between the fiancés. That's where the lies are going to end. But we're going to call your fiance, Megan.
6: Do we have to?
3: Yes.
6: Yeah, I know you're right.
3: You have no choice, Rick.
2: I mean, that's not true. There's always the choice to go on the lam.
3: No. He wants to get married, Jeff.
2: Well, we'll call that option C, but we're going with telling the truth first, and we'll see how that goes.
3: Yeah.
2: I'm going to dial Megan's number right now. Good luck, Rick, okay?
6: Oh, my God. This is going to be a tough one.
3: It's an understatement.
4: Yeah.
2: All right. You got this. Here we go.
7: Hello?
6: Hey, babe.
7: Hey. I didn't recognize the number. How are you?
6: I'm good. How are you?
7: Good. I miss you.
6: I miss you. I miss you way more, I promise. The grind has really got me.
7: I mean, you are the hardest worker, honey. Like, you've been gone for so long.
6: I know. It's been too long. That's why I needed to hear your voice. It kind of picked me up a little bit.
7: Yeah, it's nice to hear you. Is there anything you need, or like you just calling to check in?
6: I was calling to talk. There's something that's been on my mind a little bit, and I just thought maybe I should share it with you.
7: Okay.
6: So you remember how I've told you a bunch of stories about how I used to host those crazy keg parties in college?
7: Yeah.
6: Yeah. Well, this is kind of tough, but, there was something about those parties I didn't mention before. And that's that there was this girl that came to the parties every once in a while. And we randomly hooked up one time.
7: Okay.
6: And this is like 13, 14 years ago. Like, this is ancient history.
7: Yeah. I don't really know why we need to talk about this now, but,
6: Well,
7: did you like see her?
6: Because I never told you. I never told you that we had a dog together.
3: What?
7: You had a dog?
6: Sorry, no, that's not it at all. I don't know. I was trying to soften the blow or something. No, we had a kid.
4: Oh, God. That's worse.
7: You're a dad?
6: I mean, in name, yeah. I've only met the kid one time for a few minutes, and it was right after he was born. He went off and married somebody else, so he's been getting raised by another guy his entire life. I just make my payments, and that's kind of the end of it. You know, they're so not involved in my daily life that I almost completely forgot to even tell you.
7: You forgot you have a son?
3: Oh.
7: Okay. I mean, just the timing of this is a little odd because, you know, we are about to get married.
6: Yeah, well, that's why I'm calling you right now, because I'm really sorry about not telling you. And actually, there was something else I wanted to tell you.
7: Something else. Oh.
6: Yeah. And you're going to think this is really funny, but
3: oh, God.
6: I got fired from my job and I've been staying with someone else for a while.
0: Why would you say funny?
4: Yeah, the way you said it wasn't it's even smooth.
5: Kind of funny.
4: Oh, man.
7: Wait, I'm...
5: Oh, no.
7: I need a minute.
3: She can't even hear us.
2: Yeah.
3: I don't blame you.
2: Megan, can you hear other voices?
7: Yeah, I can hear you. Who are you?
2: Yeah, we're a radio show called Brooke and Jeffrey in the Morning.
3: Oh, good my morning. God. Stop.
0: I'm so and sorry.
3: Oh.
2: We are trying to help Rick with this awkward situation that he is currently found himself in.
3: That he made for himself, the bed he made.
4: Yes.
3: The bed he made. He's finally trying to be honest.
2: Let's That's not true. Talk about beds after all the college party talk, Brooke.
3: I doubt that was a bed.
2: Futons, whatever it was. Listen, Rick wanted help coming clean about some things that he hasn't told you yet, and he wanted to do that because he loves you very much, and he wants to be totally honest before you guys get married.
7: So, Rick, you didn't talk to me about this, but you called the radio?
6: This is what they do, babe. They talk people through weird situations like this.
4: Yeah. This is weird.
7: Wait, so you got fired? I'm sorry. That just kind of hit me.
3: Okay.
7: Wait, you got fired? You work for a moving company. How do you get fired from a moving company?
2: Well,
4: I mean, he is traveling.
2: Yeah. Okay. Oh, yeah. I guess that explains why he's all over the country. Yeah.
3: How'd you get fired, Rick?
6: This is the kind of funny part. The company found out that I was maybe putting some personal belongings from customers into my storage unit.
3: You were stealing? You got laid off because the company downsized.
6: Gave it all back. The police helped.
2: The police helped him give it back. Well, that's good. Okay.
7: That's great.
2: All right.
0: Well, he's a thief with an illegitimate child.
2: Okay.
4: This
2: is funny. Lying. We're running out of time, and we can't finish this call. I'm so sorry to say that.
3: Megan's going to have to re-listen to this 8 times on the podcast just to process all of it.
2: I think the two of you need to talk off the air.
4: Yes.
7: Yeah, I would agree. You know, maybe at home when you're coming home, right?
3: Wait, you're still inviting him back to the house?
7: I feel like this is a conversation that should happen in person and not on the phone with people I don't know. I'm sorry. I'm sure you're lovely.
4: No, it's okay. Wow.
2: We're really not, though.
3: Yeah, you're much nicer than me. I definitely would have changed the locks.
6: Trust me, babe, no one is as sorry as I am, and I am so thankful that I was finally able to get that off my chest.
7: Okay. So glad you're feeling so much better.
3: Dude, he could have told her he was cheating and it would have been a easier thing to process than this.
4: You better bring all the flowers you can find before this conversation.
3: But that you buy yourself, Jose.
7: Yeah, maybe don't bring something from someone else's house. That would be great.
2: I mean, it sounds like he's a changed man, Megan. He's really turned a corner today, so
6: I'm really sorry.
3: Okay. Right. I'm glad you say it now.
4: That's good.
2: All right, that's your awkward Tuesday phone call.
4: Is that it? I
3: need closure. I feel worse at the end of it.
0: Yeah.
2: Okay, well, we still have to call the kid next week, so stay tuned.
7: I might need you to help me call my parents.
4: Oh, wow. We're going to book
2: a saga continues.
1: Move

Seattle, apparently they are letting me do this again. What's up? It's Jose from Brick and Jeffrey in the Morning, and I'm talking about the 4th annual Jose and Friends comedy show. Yay! That's happening this Wednesday at Club Galaxy at Muckleshoot Casino Resort. It's a free show, courtesy of Movin' 925. Doors open at 6:30, so be there when they open to get a seat. Now, I'm bringing some of the funniest people that I know. I'm talking Ashton Buell, Narin Van.

0: absolutely no guarantee that I'm going to behave myself, though. 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

0: Research shows, on average, car accident victims with a lawyer get over 3 times more money than those without one. Better off with Booha.
1: It's about the noise, and the noise of slurping says this is a good meal.
2: It does.
3: Jeffrey's going for the noise. I'm sorry, Jeffrey. It's the aroma. Whoa. Slurping the noodles helps release the noodles' aroma and can help carry it to the back of your nose or onto your shirt, like Brooke said, making the flavors easier to appreciate.
2: Wow. Oh, I didn't know how fancy it was.
4: And you want it all over your face, Jeff.
3: You guys used your noodles. Alexis used hers best and won today. Plenty of 20.
1: So Alexis gets to choose who gets shocked today. They're going to be singing Lose Yourself by Eminem. Who's it going to be?
4: Oh, Jose the noodle expert got it wrong.
2: Yeah. Come on, Jose. She's right. His palms are sweaty. Knees weak. Arms are heavy. There's vomit on his sweater already. Mom's biscotti. Of course you got me on biscotti.
1: Yep.
2: Yeah. Noodles.
1: That was your shock collar question of the day. Phone tap's coming up in just a few minutes.
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2: 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Mostly sunny, today's high 67, cloudy through the evening, overnight low 51.
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4: 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Now we're into the good stuff, all right? Your phone tap is coming up.

Seattle, apparently they are letting me do this again. What's up? It's Jose from Brooke and Jeffrey in the Morning, and I'm talking about the 4th annual Jose and Friends Comedy Show. Yay! That's happening this Wednesday at Club Galaxy at Muckleshoot Casino Resort. 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Doors open at 6:30, so be there when they open to get a seat. Now, I'm bringing some of the funniest people that I know. I'm talking Ashton Buell, Narin

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17: 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Mostly sunny, today's high 67, cloudy through the evening, overnight low 51.
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0: Yeah. 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
3: Seattle, apparently they are letting me do this again. What's up? It's Jose from Brooke and Jeffrey in the morning, and I'm talking about the 4th annual Jose and Friends comedy show. Yay! That's happening this Wednesday at Club

0: the funniest people that I know. I'm talking Ashton Buell, Narin Van, and my boy, Kermit Apio, your headliner. It is one night, one stage, four comedians, and I will be hosting the whole thing. Absolutely no guarantee that I'm going to behave myself, though. Come laugh with me and my friends at the free 4th annual Jose and Friends Comedy Show, October 7th at Club Galaxy at Muckleshoot Casino Resort with Movin' at 2.5.
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21: 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Mostly sunny, today's high 67, cloudy through the evening, overnight low 51.
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0: seat up.
1: That would be so nice if that people did that.
0: Never compare your wife to another woman.
1: Oh, my God. Of course.
0: Or to an appliance.
2: And what?
0: These are things you don't do. Okay. And never forget your own wedding anniversary. Now, unfortunately, that's what happened to one guy last year.
1: Oh.
0: Just completely slipped his mind.
2: That's not good.
0: But this year, well, he's about to forget again. At least that's what his wife thinks. So she set him up 2 days before the actual date to trick him and make him think that he already missed it again.
1: She's so good.
2: I love this relationship.
0: You're going to hear it in your phone tap right now.
3: Brooke and Jeffrey's phone tap on the 20s.
4: Hello?
0: Hi, I'm looking for Daria.
4: That's my wife. No, this isn't her phone.
0: Okay, sorry. I've been trying to reach Daria, but she isn't answering her phone. So this was the secondary number, and she needs to pick up this item today.
4: Sorry, where are you calling from again?
0: From by electronics store. Yeah, there's an item that was said to be ready for today, and she needs to come get it.
4: No, man, she's not around. I can give her the message if you want, or I can. Okay. I mean, I might be able to come pick it up. Like, what is it? I'll come get it.
0: Yeah. Okay. I mean, it's a new Apple Watch for an anniversary gift.
4: Oh. Wait, what? What do you mean?
0: An Apple. Oh, God. You're the husband. Oh, my God.
4: Are you kidding me?
0: I am so sorry.
4: It's my anniversary?
0: Did I just win a gift?
4: I mean, dude, forget about the watching. I'm way more worried about that.
0: Oh, I
4: didn't even remember. And this is the second year in a row.
0: But that's why she wanted to pick up this afternoon, because she said it was urgent.
4: Yeah, I get all that. I get all that.
0: I'm sorry. I feel so stupid right now.
4: Yeah, I'm the stupid one, man.
0: I am the stupid one because I spoiled the gift.
4: It's not about that. Like, you just opened my eyes to the fact that I missed my anniversary for the second year in a row.
0: Look, man, it's not too late. I can just call her and tell her the watch was delayed a day.
4: Yeah.
0: That'll buy you some time, you know?
4: Yes, do that. Please.
0: Wait, no, I can't. I already called her 3 times and left messages saying that it's ready.
4: Damn it. Okay.
0: Let me just like try and help you out here. I'm going to just ask one of my coworkers. Hey, Barb? Barb?
5: Yeah, what's the haps, champ? Oh, you calling good old Barb?
0: Yeah, can you come over here for a second?
5: Oh, sure. What's up?
4: What is going on, man? What's going on?
0: I have this gentleman on the phone who forgot his anniversary, and it's today.
4: I gotta go. Guys, I gotta go.
0: Well, hold on. Barb's always got great ideas.
5: Is she not important to him?
0: No. I mean, I think she's important to him. It's just he's not that great at that type of thing, you know?
4: What do you mean I'm not that great? Dude, you don't even know me. I normally remember everything.
0: No, totally. I'm sorry about that. It's just he forgot it last year, too.
5: 2 years in a row?
0: I know.
4: Guys.
5: Oh, my God.
4: Guys, listen. I'm right here on the phone. I'm here.
0: Sorry, I can hear you.
4: I can hear every word you're saying.
0: I know. We're just working it out. So, I don't know. Maybe it's like he's dehydrated or something, and it's affecting his memory.
4: No, that's
0: Sir,
4: not
0: what... Have you had enough water today?
4: Not what's going on. I'm not dehydrated.
0: Okay. He says he's good on water, Barb.
5: Oh,
0: but,
5: I'm good. Let me talk to him.
0: Okay, here's the phone.
5: Okay, hello.
4: Yeah, I'm surfing online right now to try and get something for my wife for our anniversary.
5: No one surfs anymore.
4: I'm sorry, I'm online.
5: Don't buy her surfing equipment. When was the last time you were at the circuit?
4: What is going on?
5: When was the last time you were at...
4: What are you talking about?
5: Let me ask you this. When was the last time you were at the circus?
4: The circus? What?
5: My husband got me tickets to Barnum and Bailey's for our anniversary back in 97. Oh,
4: 97?
5: Really?
4: Okay, look.
5: Treasure it.
4: This isn't helping.
6: Actually, I got it.
5: Okay.
6: I got it.
5: Okay.
6: I got an idea. Can I have the phone?
4: You got what? I am dead here. No, I'm dead.
0: A perfect gift for your wife in our store.
4: Oh, my God.
0: It's 20% off this week only. It's going to save you a lot of money.
4: I don't have any time to do any of this stuff, man. I don't have time.
0: I am wrapping it up as we speak. A brand new digital scale.
4: Oh, come on. God, stop.
0: It's got Bluetooth in it.
4: Come on. You don't give a woman a scale.
0: It's not just any scale. It's digital.
4: I don't give a if it's digital or not. It could be straight from God himself.
0: It's Samsung.
4: You can't give a scale to a woman for an anniversary.
0: Oh, do you have a new idea?
5: Oh, I have an idea. I have an idea.
4: My idea is to hang up the phone.
5: Oh, you should get her a prank phone call. They're actually free, and they're through the radio show, Brooke and Jeffrey in the Morning.
0: Oh, that's a good one.
5: Oh, don't you love it?
4: That's a stupid idea. No, I'm not doing that.
5: Well, that's actually what
4: it's not a nice thing to do for an anniversary at all.
5: That's what she got for you. So you should do the same for her.
4: What?
5: Yeah. Oh, I think he likes it.
4: Oh, my God.
5: I don't know, but we should tell him that we're not from the electronics store.
4: Is this a yo, I cannot believe it.
5: It's actually Brooke and Jeffrey for Brooke and Jeffrey in the Morning. We're doing a phone tap on you.
0: Yeah, dude, your wife Daria set you up for this. Don't worry, you didn't forget your anniversary yet. You still got two more days. We were just messing with you.
4: You nitwit suggested all those crappy gifts.
5: Oh, come on.
0: Crappy?
5: Yeah, it's the greatest show on earth. You've not been to the circus?
3: Brooke and Jeffrey's phone taps on the 20s. Weekday mornings only on

0: You can't see Brooke right now, but she is dancing like a freak in studio.
1: Oh, yeah.
0: I have never seen her more pumped up to play trivia, because she's just in one of those I want to beat people down types of moods today.
2: Make me feel better.
0: Yeah, she's hoping to do that to our listener, Elvira, a brand new player who admits she is not very good at trivia. So, Elvira, welcome
2: very
0: to the show.
3: Hi, how are you?
2: Why call in if trivia is not your thing, Elvira?
3: Because I listen to you all the time, and I feel like you're really funny and really fun.
2: Oh, you just called in to flatter me, huh?
3: Kind of, yes. So that way you can lose and let me win.
2: Oh, yeah. It doesn't work that way.
0: Trying to play head games.
2: I enjoyed all the compliments. I did.
0: Yeah. You made Brooke smile even bigger than she was before thinking about beating me. So let's go.
3: I know she will.
0: We'll see. I'm sending her out of the studio so we can get to the game. 30 seconds to answer as many questions as possible. If you don't know when you can say pass, but you have to beat her outright if you want to win. Are you ready?
3: Yes, I am.
0: Good luck. Your time starts now. Instagram launched on this day in 2010. What was in the first photo? A latte, a dog, or someone's abs?
3: Latte.
0: Abercrombie & Fitch uses what large animal as their iconic logo?
3: Pass.
0: In which Texas city would you find the monument, the Alamo? The most interesting man in the world was featured in what beer company's commercials?
3: Corona.
0: Corona. All right. Elvira, good work there. Brooke's coming back into the studio. The scootio or the studio. You could say it either way. Yeah. But Elvira, it says here you manage the housekeeping at a small motel, and in your free time you run errands and you clean your house. You must be working quite a bit. And the number one thing you say that you need to have working in customer service is patience.
3: A lot of patience.
0: Okay.
3: Oh, yeah.
0: So if Brooke was to ever stay at your motel and she was very demanding, which she probably would be.
2: How is there no warm chocolate chip cookie on my pillow?
0: Would you have the patience for her?
3: I will. I've been having a lot of top customers and I have so much patience.
2: Oh, I believe that about her. I wouldn't have the patience. I'd be like, fine, you're locked out of your room. Don't ever come back. What's the most expensive thing someone has accidentally left behind in their room?
3: Their laptops, their Mac laptops, their Apple Watches.
2: So you got a side business selling those online, huh?
0: Yeah.
2: Cool.
3: Yeah, I would love that, though, but, you know, because they have the trackers. Like, never mind.
2: She knows. Dang technology.
0: Stupid trackers. Anyway, Elvira, great work. It is Brooke's turn. Brooke, are you ready?
2: Yes.
0: Your time starts now. Instagram launched on this day in 2010. What was in the first photo? A latte, a dog, or someone's abs?
2: Oh, I think it's a latte.
0: Abercrombie & Fitch uses what large animal as their iconic logo? In which Texas city would you find the monument, the Alamo?
2: Oh, that's in, oh my God. The Alamo is in Houston.
0: The most interesting man in the world was featured in what beer company's commercials?
2: Dos Equis.
0: How many times has America and Canada fought against each other in a war?
2: Once.
0: Okay, our answers are in, and now it's time to head over to the scoreboard to see how you both did with our own Jose.
4: Whoever thought a cool person could be a jerk?
0: Bolaños.
5: Elvira, you got zero.
2: Oh.
0: She's tickled by it, though.
5: Yeah, that's, you kind of knew that was coming.
0: That's nice.
5: And Brooke gets the win with 3 correct.
0: I want to say good job, Elvira, but it's hard to say that when you didn't get any right.
2: She's really cute, though.
0: You are. You have a lot of positive energy, and we feel that. Let's go over the answers. Instagram launched on this day in 2010. The first photo was a picture of a stray dog in Mexico.
2: Really?
0: Yeah.
2: Interesting.
0: Abercrombie & Fitch uses a large moose as their iconic logo on their clothing. You would find the Alamo in San Antonio, Texas.
5: I've been there with you, Brooke.
2: Yeah.
5: Literally.
2: I also have family who were in the Battle of the Alamo. Wow. So.
5: Why are you making it worse?
0: The whole thing is remember the Alamo.
5: Yeah.
2: Couldn't remember where it was. Been there multiple times.
0: Most interesting man in the world is the spokesperson for Dos Equis beer.
5: Yeah.
0: And America has fought Canada in a war one time in the War of 1812.
5: The War of Apologies.
0: Yes. Elvira, it was not enough to beat Brooke today, but just for playing, we do get a $25 gift card valid at any Disney resort, Woo-hoo! Theme park, or online in the Disney store.
3: Okay, I will take it.
2: All right, Elvira.
3: My grandson's birthday is coming up, so he can have it.
0: No, he's not allowed to have it. Yeah. It's only for you, Elvira. Those are the rules of the radio station.
2: Jeffrey will actually come into your home and take the present away.
0: I will.
2: Yeah.
5: Better not be playing with her Disney plushie.
0: Yeah. But Elvira, it's a pleasure having you on the show. Make sure you come back and play again soon. We're going to do Win Brooks Bucks same time tomorrow.
1: Seattle, apparently they are letting me do this again. What's up? It's Jose from Brooke and Jeffrey in the morning, and I'm talking about the 4th annual Jose and Friends comedy show. Yay! That's happening this Wednesday at Club Galaxy at Muckleshoot Casino Resort. 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Now, I'm bringing some of the funniest people that I know. I'm talking Ashton Buell, Narin Van,

0: absolutely no guarantee that I'm going to behave myself, though. 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
2: I always assume that when you first learn how to drive, all driving instructors are giving every student the same lessons and tips.
3: Where
2: if you learn to drive in Maine, you're taught the same stuff as someone learning in Nebraska.
3: Yeah, it's all one country.
2: Well, I don't know. Apparently not.
9: Yeah.
2: Because we heard a confession from today's listener who shared the driving tips she was taught by her licensed instructor that were not only wrong, but basically illegal. And she didn't know it for years.
9: The roadkill thing is not illegal in the state I'm from.
2: It's not that. And it makes me wonder how many other people are driving on the roads right now who learned from this guy.
3: Yeah.
2: So definitely use extra caution as you hear it in a brand new mass speaker coming up at 9:10. Yeah.

0: You heard us, aren't you dying to know what we look like? I mean, I'm not going to promise it's not disappointing, but come follow us. Hi, Brooke and Jeffrey.
1: Come superficial, folks.

0: It's almost time for your prank call. It's Brooke and Jeffrey in the morning. And whenever we do these, there's different strategies that we can use where we can hit them with a shocking piece of information right off the bat.
1: Yeah.
0: Or we can slow play them.

0: One of our listeners got a huge surprise the other day when he came home from work, looked around his apartment, and noticed something was missing.
1: Oh.
2: Wait a minute.
0: And the only person who could explain why is his girlfriend. And before he even reached out to us, guess what?
1: What?
0: It happened again.
1: Oh.
2: Oh, no. Oh!
0: Another missing item and no explanation for it.
1: Whoa. Yikes.
0: It's such a bizarre situation. He had to ask us for help.
2: Disappearing stuff.
0: We're going to figure out how is the right way to approach this in a brand new Awkward Tuesday phone call coming up next.
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12: 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Sunset Ford of Sumner, Highway 410, just down the hill from Bonnie Lake.
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9: 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Mostly sunny, today's high 67, cloudy through the evening, overnight low 51.
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0: You ever been in a relationship where for the first few months, things are going really well?
1: Oh, yeah.
0: And then all of a sudden, boom, their personality completely changes.
1: Or comes out.
16: Yeah.
1: You know?
16: Good. Done hiding.
0: Well said, yeah. And then they start doing really weird stuff that they were never doing before.
2: Yeah. So weird, the switch up on some people.
1: That's why
2: wild.
1: So many relationships end in the 3 to 4 month period.
0: Yeah. Yeah. And it also kind of sounds like the trailer for Megan, the AI robot helper who moves in and ends up attacking her host family.
1: I didn't see that movie.
0: She was so sweet at the beginning. What happened?
1: I don't know. Why can't you trust AI robots?
0: Yeah, but that's not what we're talking about. This is the situation that one of our listeners, Nick, is currently in right now. And he doesn't know where else to turn, which is why he's come to us for help. So, Nick, welcome to the show.
17: Hey, thanks, guys.
1: Sounds like you saw the real side of your girlfriend.
16: Honeymoon phase ended.
1: Yep.
0: Yeah.
17: It took 9 months, you know?
1: Nine months.
2: That's about right.
0: Wow, okay. So what's happening now with you and your girlfriend? Does she have a name?
17: She does. Mandy is her name.
1: Mandy.
0: Okay.
1: So 9 months and...
2: More like D-Mandy nowadays.
1: Yeah.
0: Uh-oh, yeah.
2: I'm just guessing.
1: Yeah. What shifted?
17: So we don't live together, but we do spend a lot of time together, obviously, almost a year.
2: Yeah, okay. We spend the night at each other's houses all the time.
17: Yeah. And she's got the code to my place, so, like, I'll get home from work, she gets off work before I do, she's already there. Okay.
2: That's kind of like the audition phase of, like, can we live together? When you give people a code or an extra key, but you don't officially move in together.
0: Exactly. Yeah. If they truly love you, they won't need the code.
2: Yeah. No.
0: They will find a way inside.
2: That's
0: how you know true love, when they break the windows.
17: That's terrifying.
0: Yeah. Now we're back to Megan again.
1: Oh, I thought obsession.
0: All of it.
1: Yeah.
0: It's all freaky. But so she's got the code, and she likes to clearly hang out at your spot.
17: So she'll be there when I get home. And I came home one night after work, and one of my living room chairs was gone.
1: What do you mean gone?
0: What?
2: A chair?
17: Like, just disappeared. Not in the closet, not in storage.
1: Is it just like a wood chair? Is it an upholstered chair? Like, how big? Yeah. How big of a movement?
16: I'm imagining this big recliner.
0: Brooke's turning this into an HGTV segment all of a sudden.
1: I mean, if it's something that could just be moved to the other room, then maybe it was misplaced, right? But if it's something that takes a lot of effort to haul out.
2: Like, what fashion period is this from? Is this like a Victorian style chair?
0: Yeah, what dimensions are we working with?
17: Just like a normal living room chair that you would have. It was a good chair.
1: Yeah, got it.
0: Okay, but it's suddenly disappeared.
17: Yeah. But I asked her, like, hey, where'd the chair go? And she's like, oh, that old thing, I just got rid of it.
1: What?
0: Wait, what?
1: She just got rid of your stuff?
16: What?
17: Yeah.
1: Whoa.
17: I told her, I was like, you didn't ask me. That was a good chair. And she's just like, not really. And then she changed the subject.
1: Oh, my God.
0: Wow. Okay,
1: that is a huge boundary.
16: Yeah.
1: That has been crossed.
2: Selling someone's stuff?
1: I don't even think she sold it. It sounds like she threw it away.
0: I know.
2: Even worse, you're right.
17: I mean, it wasn't fight worthy, but it was weird.
1: Oh,
17: for
1: my
17: sure.
1: God. I'm sorry. Yeah, if someone got rid of a piece of furniture of mine, it would definitely be fight worthy. So you are really chill about it.
17: I'm trying to be cool about it. It's fine. Maybe it's a taste thing. It was a chair. I can get another chair.
0: Okay.
17: But then it happened a few more times.
1: What? Like,
0: wait, what?
1: No, I imagine his apartment just empty at this point.
2: It's all her stuff.
1: It's a single lamp.
0: And one stool in the center of the room.
1: What do you mean a few more times?
17: She got rid of a plant, like a healthy plant that I've had in my place for a few years.
2: Oh my God.
1: You're a guy who can keep a plant alive?
2: And she got rid of it?
17: Yeah, man. I was shocked myself.
0: Yeah.
17: And then my bedspread was gone.
16: Huh? Okay. You're still not saying anything at this point?
0: In your girlfriend's defense, were you washing the bedspread or no?
17: Yes, dude. I can keep a plant and I can wash a bedspread.
1: See, it like changes my whole vision of your aesthetic because you had a plant. I'm just saying, wait, is she replacing these things or is she just getting rid of them?
17: I don't know if she sold it or junked it. I don't know.
1: Yeah, but even still, if you're going to get rid of someone's comforter because you don't like it, then you gift them a new comforter.
16: You can't really sleep without it.
2: Or you bring your own.
0: So, Nick, are you coming to us before you've had a conversation with your girlfriend about this? Or
17: I've tried. I like sat her down. And I was like, look, I appreciate you wanting to update stuff at my place, but can we at least have a discussion about it before?
2: Okay.
17: And her response was, maybe.
1: What?
0: Maybe
2: no.
0: We can talk.
1: What? It's not her stuff.
0: Yeah.
17: I agree with you. It's my stuff. And I said the same thing to her. And in the last week since we talked, my toaster's gone and my shower curtain.
2: Why the toaster?
0: What?
2: I mean,
1: how are you bathing without a shower curtain?
16: Have you been to her house? Like, is she taking them for her? Or it's just,
1: I'm just worried your bathroom floor is so wet right now.
17: They're not at my place. They're not at her place. And I just don't know what to do because I do like her. You know, I want the relationship to work and stuff, but I just don't know how to talk to her about this, and I need somebody to help me.
1: Maybe you do one of those things that the restaurants do with the patio furniture, and you lock it down.
16: Oh, yeah. You know?
1: At the end of the night.
0: To the floor.
1: Every night. Lock everything up.
2: Even your toothbrush.
1: Yeah.
2: At this point.
0: I mean, that's kind of the extreme version
2: that's
0: of it,
2: so
0: but
2: funny.
0: Maybe there's some other advice we can give you to get into your girlfriend's brain and find out why is she doing this.
1: Is there like an opposite of a kleptomaniac?
16: Yeah.
1: Where instead of taking everything, they just get rid of everything.
0: Yeah, it's called Marie Kondo.
1: Wow.
0: She's an expert at it. So. Yeah, she's like, if it feels bad to you, get rid of it. She says nothing about replacing it with anything.
2: Oh, no.
0: So, I don't know.
2: It could be it.
0: Let's figure out what's going on when we come back, give you our advice, and let you call your girlfriend to ask her why does she feel like she has the right to get rid of all of your stuff in your apartment.
1: And stop!
16: Yeah.
1: And so, yeah. Stop!
0: And yeah, probably shouldn't do that anymore.
2: Don't do that.
0: We'll do it with your Awkward Tuesday phone call right after this.

0: Tuesday.
1: It's Awkward Tuesday phone call.
2: Every day, our listener Nick comes home to his apartment and something new is missing.
3: Oh, what's it going to be today?
2: Yeah. First, it was a chair, then a plant, then a bedspread, a toaster, a shower curtain. It's like a Where's Waldo of his home furnishings at this point. And at least we know who the culprit is. It's his girlfriend of 9 months, Mandy, who isn't denying that she's the one getting rid of it. But she has been awfully casual about ditching his belongings, and she's not stopping, even when he's asked her to. So that's why he's come to us seeking our advice and maybe even a theory about why this might be happening to him. Brooke, what have you got?
4: Well, I don't think it's a style thing, because, like, why would you get rid of a plant?
5: Yeah.
4: That doesn't make sense to me. So I was thinking about
6: it. Stylish plant?
4: I think what she's trying to do is passively, aggressively move in together. So she's either making room for her things to come in, or she's making your place so desolate that you have to move in with her.
2: You know what I'm saying?
5: Like, women are always one step ahead.
4: Yeah.
5: She's on to the next.
2: What do you think about that, Nick?
7: I just feel like it wouldn't be a conversation that you have to avoid talking about.
4: Well, you but maybe I mean? She wants you to ask. You know?
5: She's giving you the signs.
2: Okay. Maybe you bring up the possibility if she's looking to move in with you during this call. But, Jose, what's your advice?
6: Well, you told us you tried to talk to her about this, and she was pretty dismissive. So she's probably hiding something.
2: Like his belongings.
4: Yeah.
6: Well, that's why you tell her you reached out to a professional home decorator. Because you want to update your place.
4: Okay.
6: And then just listen to how she reacts to that.
4: What is it going to tell
6: you? That's going to tell you everything.
4: Who wouldn't be excited about a home decorator? That would be
5: incredible. Even if they do have good taste.
6: The to redecorate this guy's home? She's trying to be the home decorator.
4: But she hasn't brought anything in. She's putting things away.
6: She's waiting for the go, for the thumbs up.
2: Yeah, I don't know, Nick. The advice is really just advice. You can use it or not.
7: But
2: let's dial your girlfriend, see if she answers the phone, and hopefully we can get to the bottom of why she's getting rid of all your stuff.
4: Yes.
2: And get her to stop.
7: Sure.
4: And maybe even get it back.
5: Yeah.
4: Just say.
5: You need that toaster.
4: You need the shower curtain, Alexis.
2: All right, Nick, you feel ready to do this?
7: I think so.
6: Okay. All right.
2: We'll be here in your corner if you need a little help, and I'm dialing Mandy right now. Here we go.
8: Hello?
7: Hi, baby. How's it going?
8: Oh, hey, babe. I didn't recognize the number.
7: Sorry, I'm calling from a different number at the moment. I just needed to talk to you about something. It's about the stuff in my apartment, you know?
8: Okay. What did you want to talk about?
7: Do you remember when you got rid of some of my stuff, like my bedspread? Do you remember that?
8: Yeah, that whole thing.
7: I wanted to ask you a little bit about that and like the chair for my living room, because you got rid of those things, and I don't remember like talking with you about that choice.
8: Oh yeah, oh my God, yeah, of course we will talk about it. Oh my gosh, and I just remembered that Costco has the best ahi tuna on sale right now. We should get that for dinner.
7: Yeah, we can probably do that for dinner, but also there's like the plant that was in my room. And I don't know if you like tossed it away or if you sold it or what, but like you didn't say anything about it.
8: Oh yeah, no, I love plants. Like, oh my gosh, I saw these amazing plants when I was in Hawaii. Like, I was on a hike and they were beautiful. They had these red and orange streaks. They were so pretty.
7: I mean, that sounds beautiful and great. And I got to just be honest, it feels like you're avoiding talking to me about this.
2: Yeah.
8: Talking about what?
7: Like when we first started dating, you weren't getting rid of my stuff, and now it's like there's something else from my apartment missing like every other day. Can you just tell me like why you're doing it? Because I don't really I don't know how to talk to you about this. I don't know what you are hoping for or what you want. And I need to know why.
8: I don't know what you want me to say.
7: Is it like, do you just hate my taste? Like, you just don't want to hurt my feelings because you don't like my stuff and you just want to get rid of it? It's my stuff and I just need to understand.
8: I mean, is it though?
5: What?
7: Hmm? Is it what? Is it my stuff? Yes. Yeah, it is my stuff, dude. Yeah, 100%.
8: Babe, like, look, maybe you need to be honest with me.
7: I need to be honest with you? What are you talking about? I am being honest.
8: I mean, I don't think you are, because if you were, you would have told me that these items really belong to your ex-girlfriend.
2: What?
8: And that's why I've been giving them back to her.
4: Back to her?
2: Giving them back?
6: I thought he was renting it.
2: Wait a second.
6: That's even worse.
4: What do you mean you're giving them back to the ex-girlfriend?
8: Wait. Who's there? Who's that?
4: Not the ex-girlfriend.
2: No. This is a radio show that you're on right now, Mandy. We're called Brooke and Jeffrey in the Morning.
6: Yes.
4: Looks like you're not the only one secretly talking to people.
5: Yeah.
2: Well, Nick, that was a bombshell. What's going through your head right now?
7: I don't know what we're talking about here. My ex-girlfriend? Why are you talking to my ex-girlfriend?
6: Yeah.
8: I mean, a few weeks ago, she DM'd me over Instagram and was asking me about that chair in your living room, babe.
5: Why is she messaging you? And how do you know she's being honest?
8: She was really persistent. She told me, like, she was the one who bought it at some flea market and loved it. And, like, babe, apparently all these items in your house, they're just, like, she's the one who bought them.
6: Oh, my God.
8: And you kept them.
2: In the breakup, Nick, you kept all of your ex-girlfriend's
5: who
2: stuff?
5: Who gives a shower curtain back in a breakup? You don't do that.
7: Yeah, dude. Like, I'm not going to, like, take it off the shower and, like, send in the mail, you know?
6: Maybe a couch, like, if you bought it together.
5: Yeah.
6: Is
5: that all accurate, Nick?
7: I mean, it's true, but, like, I can't believe she's reaching out to you. Like, who does that?
6: But it is true.
5: Yeah, but Nick, it's kind of, like, petty.
8: Listen, like, I really like you, and you are a great boyfriend, but this is kind of a girl code thing.
5: What?
6: You're going behind
2: the girls
6: back?
2: In the room are totally shocked by that.
5: I'm scared the ex is crazy. Like, if I have a shower curtain back, like, you're petty. Manny, why didn't you just talk to him and be like, hey, this is what happened. Your ex wrote me, and she wants these things back, and leave it between them.
8: It was like half a dozen things, and I just really wanted to get them out. I didn't think it was going to be some big deal.
5: It's a full living room chair.
6: Yeah, the shower curtain.
5: The comforter,
6: I
5: too.
6: I can't get over it. That's right, the comforter.
2: Well, we know he didn't pick out the comforter. Let's be honest.
6: Yeah, no guy ever does. Right. Oh, yeah.
4: The ex doesn't want these things back.
5: No.
4: Yeah, I'm telling you.
2: Is she just doing it?
5: She's trying to get his attention.
2: Yes. She's just trying to get back at Nick for the breakup.
6: I didn't think of that.
2: I mean, Nick, do you think that's a possibility? Could there be unresolved feelings?
7: Not on my side, but maybe on her. I did the breaking up.
4: The girl hasn't been living without a shower curtain for the last year.
7: That's what I'm saying.
2: Well, maybe she has one of those glass ones that doesn't need a curtain.
4: Then she wouldn't even need it.
2: Which maybe she wants it as drapes.
4: Okay, again.
6: Jeff showers like two glass doors and a curtain.
2: I don't know. What I'm more concerned about, though, is the trust between the two of you, Nick and Mandy. Like, I hope that's not broken.
6: Yeah, because she kind of went behind your back, bro.
5: Yeah.
2: I mean, it sounds like, Nick, you at least have closure about what was going on and why she was doing it.
4: I thought she wanted to move in with you, but she probably never does now, seeing that you just take your ex-girlfriend's stuff. Just kidding.
6: That's a good point.
8: See, like, I'm sorry for keeping this from you. I thought it was the best way, but I'm glad now that it's out in the open and we can keep going.
4: All right.
2: Oh, that's nice.
4: Fresh start, and I'm sure the ex is not going to come back in any way, shape, or form ever again.
5: Get something else she wanted.
4: Yeah.
2: By the way, did she purchase any of your underwear for you? Because you better lock your drawers.
7: Thankfully, no.
2: Okay.
0: Moving 92.5. Brooke and Jeffrey in the morning.
2: I still can't decide if she was being a good girlfriend, trying to help him move on from his ex, or if she was just being shady and doing his ex's dirty work for her. Hard to say how morally correct it was, but look, if you're secretly sneaking stuff out of your significant other's place, whether it's to donate it or give it all back to their ex, moving heavy objects is dangerous to do alone. And it could cause you to be injured in some sort of freak accident.
6: That's actually true. Throw your back out?
4: Yeah, for real.
2: That's why you need to know the contact to our friends at The Advocates.
4: You're going to call The Advocates and they're going to help you out in your time of need, whatever your injury is, whether it's a car accident, a slip and fall, like Jeff's talking about. When you're injured and your insurance company isn't willing to pay your medical bills, that's when the advocates step in and they make sure that you get the money you're already owed.
6: Yeah. I wish they had a way to just move stuff into my future girlfriend's place.
2: Yeah, advocates can't do that, but they can help you get you the money you need. 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

Seattle, apparently, they are letting me do this again. What's up? It's Jose from Brooke and Jeffrey in the morning, and I'm talking about the fourth annual Jose and Friends comedy show. Yay! That's happening this Wednesday at Club Galaxy at Muckleshoot Casino Resort. 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Doors open at 6:30, so be there when they open to get a seat. Now, I'm bringing some of the funniest people that I know. I'm talking Ashton Buell, Narin Van.

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1: 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The Halloween Pep Parade at Volunteer Park this past weekend. I gotta say,

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Seattle, apparently they are letting me do this again. What's up? It's Jose for Brick and Jeffrey in the Morning, and I'm talking about the 4th annual Jose and Friends comedy show. Yay! That's happening this Wednesday at Club Galaxy at Muckleshoot Casino Resort. 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Doors open at 6:30, so be there when they open to get a seat. Now, I'm bringing some of the funniest people that I know. I'm talking Ashton Buell, Narin Van,

0: absolutely no guarantee that I'm going to behave myself, though. 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
8: 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Mostly sunny, today's high 67, cloudy through the evening, overnight low 51. 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

Just like yesterday, the day started out cloudy, and we're getting some afternoon sun, a high of 64. 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

0: weekend, and you could be my plus one. We're seeing Malcolm Todd at the Paramount Thursday, October 15th, and we're doing it VIP style. 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
12: 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Mostly sunny, today's high 67, cloudy through the evening, overnight low 51.

If you were stuck in the San Juan Islands because of the Washington State ferries, well, the ferries are back to smooth sailing. You see what I did there? I think we're going to be okay. I hope so. Fingers crossed. It's Moving 92.5, Seattle's number one hit music station.

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Yes, it's happening tomorrow at Muckleshoot Casino. 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

Seattle. Apparently, they are letting me do this again. What's up? It's Jose from Brick and Jeffrey in the Morning, and I'm talking about the 4th annual Jose and Friends Comedy Show. Yay! That's happening this Wednesday at Club Galaxy at Muckleshoot Casino Resort. It's a free show, courtesy of Movin' 925. Doors open at 6:30, so be there when they open to get a seat. Now, I'm bringing some of the funniest people that I know. I'm talking Ashton Buell, Narin Van,

0: absolutely no guarantee that I'm going to behave myself, though. Come laugh with me and my friends at the free 4th Annual Jose and Friends Comedy Show, October 7th at Club Galaxy at Muckleshoot Casino Resort with Movement at 2.5.
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11: 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Mostly sunny, today's high 67, cloudy through the evening, overnight low 51.
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Seattle's number one hit music station, Moving 92.5. I knew this was going to happen. Taylor Swift has knocked Ella Langley, Choosin' Texas, off the top of the Hot 100 charts with her song, Patient Zero.

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I got a couple DMs. What's the keyword for Malcolm Todd? 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
8: 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Mostly sunny, today's high 67, cloudy through the evening, overnight low 51.
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1: Yo!
0: Tomorrow is the day.
1: It's the night. It is gonna happen. Jose and Friends comedy show, Muckleshoot Casino Resort at 7 p.m. and it's free.
0: Free 99. Tell me a little bit about it. Who's all gonna be there?
1: Well, technical director Ashton Buell's gonna be on it.
0: Oh, okay.
1: Narin Van, one of the hottest comedians in the Northwest.
0: Wow.
1: Well, I mean, he's really funny.
0: Really
1: he's
0: funny.
1: He's also kind of hot, too.
0: Oh. You heard that, ladies.
1: Don't forget, Kermit Appeal's the headliner.
0: Tomorrow night.
1: Yeah!
0: Muckleshoot Casino and Resort.

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0: 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ESPA tickets, Climate Pledge Arena, October 9th. 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

Moving 92.5, Seattle's number one hit music station. It's Izzy. And I won't lie, I'm kind of sad today. Here, let me get the right music on. So, whenever I go to Starbucks, I usually order the sugar-free drinks. But today, I found out that the sugar-free drinks actually contain 21 grams of sugar. 21 grams. Starbucks has been lying to us this whole time. Now, how am I going to get my sugar-free vanilla protein latte? Thank you, Starbucks. Thank you a lot. I can't believe they've been lying to us this whole time. 21 grams of sugar?

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It's Izzy on the radio. You at Climate Pledge Arena, October 9th, seeing aespa, the K-pop girl group. And they're the real deal. I love their song Lemonade so much. You gotta check it out. I have a shot for you to win a pair of tickets at 4 o'clock with Bigfoot.

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2: 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Yeah, right. Picture that with a Kodak. Or better yet, go to Times

92.5, Seattle's number one hit music station. It's Izzy on the radio. I gotta complain about something. If you couldn't tell, I'm in a complaining mood today. First Starbucks, and now I gotta talk about I-90. Every single night for the past like 2 weeks whenever I've been driving home from the gym, it's been taking me like an extra 10-15 minutes to get home because I feel like every single exit is closed. All of them. I can't be the only one feeling this. If you are too, hit me up. 866-MOVING-925. I'm so done with the I-90.

92.5 to Izzy, and I just got to take a second to tell you how I wasn't playing around about the giant Seattle spider in my apartment the other day, or a few weeks ago. 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
1: What up, what up? It's AZ, 3 o'clock in the PNW Expo Tickets Climate Pledge Arena, November 9th. October 9th. It's not November yet. I could get you there. Bigfoot and I, 4 o'clock.
2: I seriously want him. I want him now.
1: Oh, gosh. You think I'd have walked into your room naked or something?

0: Tuesday.
1: Oh, or Taco Tuesday.
0: Or I call it Talkie Tuesday so I can talk a lot and no one can shut me up.
1: I thought you were talking about the chips, Talkie, for a second. The Talkies?
0: Oh, that too.
2: Could be Talkie Tuesday.
0: A lot to celebrate today. But tomorrow on the show, Jeff's Coffee Shop gave him a new, maybe insulting nickname. Plus, I came this close to getting kicked off of an NFL field at a football game.
1: Okay, for real?
0: Yeah, you gotta hear why. Tomorrow at a brand new What's On Your Mind at 8:10 on Brooke and Jeffrey in the morning.
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Moving 92.5, Seattle's number one hit music station. It's Izzy. Now, this morning, I was drinking my coffee and reading the newspaper like the average 18-year-old does. And I noticed something. I guess

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Take away their phone at school. You'll see something come out that you wish you never saw. I mean, they get mad. And so I'm wondering, what are your thoughts on this? Is this okay? 866-MOVE-925. I'm talking, I want parents, teachers, and students to get in on this conversation. That's 866-668-4692. And I have a feeling that we're going to be seeing a lot more students show up to the PTA meetings trying to get this thing changed. Should they ban phones from schools?

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1: Oh, gosh. 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Okay. 866-MOVING-925. That's 866-668-4692. Should they ban phones in school, or should we keep them? 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

0: 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Moving 92.5 to Izzy. Phone lines are open, 866-MOVING925. Who's this?
1: Cheyenne.
0: Where are you from?
1: Better Way.
0: I need to get your thoughts on the phone situation. Should they ban phones in school, or should we let the kids have them?
1: No.
0: Even with ChatGPT?
1: Okay, well, that can go, but for emergency purposes, no.
0: I agree with you on the emergency part.
1: But for, like, chat and stuff, yeah.
0: But I won't lie, ChatGPT got me through high school. I have to be honest with you.
1: Yeah, that's fair. Getting a lot of people through a lot of things. I could

0: I love that song so much. Adela Ant in LA on Seattle's number one hit music station. Moving 92.5, it's Izzy. Now, the state of Washington is thinking about banning phones from school next year. And I need your thought on this. 866 moving 925.
1: Hello.
0: Hey, who's this?
1: My name is Jessica.
0: Where are you from?
1: I am actually a preschool teacher in Normandy Park.
0: Oh, okay. So you must have a strong opinion on this.
1: Yeah.
0: Okay, what do you think? Are you banning phones or keeping them?
1: Okay, I think they should keep them.
0: Why is that?
1: Because there's too much stupidity in our world. And as a mother, my anxiety goes sky high. And my son, he has the same issue. He has anxiety at school.
0: Yeah.
1: And something happens, they should be readily able to get their phone.
0: I agree with you 100%. Okay, but have you seen any preschoolers bring phones to school?
1: No.
0: Okay, good. I was going to say, that's a bit much if a preschooler is pulling up with the phone.
1: Exactly.

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1: Hey, calling to respond to that phone call.
0: Ooh, the phone situation. Okay, what do you think? Should they ban phones in school or keep them?
1: Oh, man, so hear me out. So, like, during classes, they put their phones in there. They keep the keys, you know, switch classes. They get their phones going to the hall, and then get to the next lockbox. That's why it's good for emergencies and no phone use during class.
0: Wait, so they get their phones in the hallway, but not in class?
1: Yeah.
0: Okay.
1: Class.
0: What's your name?
1: Josh.
0: Where are you from?
1: Tacoma.
0: Josh, I have some exciting news. You're joining my school administration. We're starting one up from scratch. It's called the Izzy School District.

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in the PNW, you know what that means. You're just a few minutes away from your shot to go see Espa, the K-pop girl group at Climate Pledge Arena, October 9th, Bigfoot. He's going to come in the studio. He's going to yell. You're going to be caller 25.

0: 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It's Izzy.
1: Hello.
0: Hey, who's this?
1: This is Maria again.
0: I have to ask you something.
1: What?
0: How bad do you want to go see Aespa at Climate Pledge Arena October 9th?
1: Like over 110%.
0: Wow. Bad. Oh, wow. Okay. Did you say 110?
1: Yeah.
0: All right, Bigfoot, he's about to come in the studio within the next 5 minutes. I need you to be

0: 92.5, Seattle's number one hit music station. It's Izzy. Hopefully you heard Bigfoot's beautiful yell.
1: Hello, it's Maria.
0: What are you doing right now?
1: I'm trying to win ESPA tickets for my sister and myself.
0: For real? Where are you from?
1: Renton.
0: Okay, I need to ask you something.
1: What?
0: What would you do if you won these tickets?
1: Freak out.
0: You'd freak out? Well, hey, I'm sorry. We already had caller 25, but it's funny. Her name was Maria, too.
1: No way.
0: Okay. It's you! Well, you're caller 25! You're going to see K-pop girl group ESPA Climate Pledge Arena this Friday, baby.
1: Oh, my God. Oh, oh, I'm going to see Karina and Winter and Ning Ning and Giselle.
0: I'm going to hook you up with that. Just tell me Seattle's number one hit music station.
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0: Moving 92.5, it's Izzy. Izzy's top five at five. We're counting down. Top five, what happened to artists? Seriously, what happened to some of these artists? We're going to find out. 5 o'clock, Izzy's top five at five.
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31: 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Mostly sunny, today's high 67, cloudy through the evening, overnight low 51.
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33: Yeah, this is Izzy's Top 5 at 5. We're counting down right now. Top 5, what happened to artists? I'm talking, I won't lie, people who kind of fell off.
34: Hello, Izzy.
33: Hey, who's this?
34: Christina.
33: Where are you from?
34: Lake Stevens.
33: All right, let's get it going.
34: Song number 5, Beautiful Girl, Sean Kisler.
33: A moment of silence for him and his mom because they are currently in prison for committing tax fraud. All right, number 5.
35: Number 5.